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2: 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She got it like that. 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
3: I'm going to kind of pick up what you put down there. You said, I didn't know who I was going to be pulled up on stage with. The way I see it, there are two people. There's Usher and there's Chris Brown.
0: And
3: that means that you were banking on Chris Brown and you got Usher and you would have been more into it with Chris Brown. Am I reading this right?
4: Me solely, I went to the concert for Chris Brown. It's nothing against Usher or anything like that, but I'm more of a Chris Brown fan than I am of Usher. Okay. So, of course, it would have been a different reaction with Chris Brown. It wouldn't been the stiffness or whatever the internet is portraying.
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5: All of Hillsborough County. Kids, this school, I can't stay quiet about this anymore. $666. That's my electric bill this month.
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5: 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So I started looking into it. Tico has raised our rates 4 times in the last 12 months.
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5: Times in 1 year. How is that legal? Tampa Electric customers pay the highest in the entire state of Florida. Second highest in the entire country.
0: So, es la compañía que más cobra en el estado de la Florida y la segunda más alta de todo el país.
5: Explain to me how Hillsborough County ends up paying more than almost everybody in America. Our electric bills are 80% higher since 2020. Same house, same power, yet somehow no one seems to be talking about this.
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5: I'm not an expert. I'm just a guy who opened his bill and got pissed off about it.
0: Uy.
5: So someone explain to me, how is this allowed to happen? Because I know I'm not the only one.
0: Valerie, ya tenemos ya, y cómo están las llamadas, vamos a ver. 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
3: You were going the speed limit just fine, but you were driving in the HOV lane and you're by yourself.
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1: 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What do we have for him today? 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
0: A ver. ¿Qué?
2: Well, he's not. His dad and family are paying a lot.
1: For what?
2: An electrical bill.
1: Oh, their bill, their light bill.
2: What do you think about that?
3: I think the...
1: Yes.
3: Tico has to...
1: Tampa Electric Company,
3: okay.
1: Tico.
3: All right. Tampa Electric Company...
1: Yes.
3: ...has to decrease...
1: There you go. So far, so good.
3: ...the prices...
4: Help me!
3: ...of the electric
4: Help
3: bill...
4: me!
3: ...Emera Company. Yeah. Emera Company. Go That's on. The Matrix Company. The headquarter.
2: Yo no sé.
3: La empresa matriz de Tico, sí. Se llama Emera Company.
1: Okay.
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1: 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Oh. So Mira is the ones that they need to decrease the...
3: Yes, please.
1: The bill.
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0: 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Are you ready for the back to school?
1: Yeah.
0: I know your mom is.
1: No.
0: I'm just kidding.
1: My sister's ready to back to school.
0: Yeah, so what grade are you going to? ¿A qué grado vas?
1: Segundo.
0: 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Okay, are you a good student? Are you being good to your mom?
1: Yeah.
0: All right, good. All right, mom. ¿Tiene las cuatro máximas?
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0: 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What's number four?
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10: Cada niño emprende un viaje hasta convertirse en quien está destinado a ser. 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

para Monster Jam mañana a las 7 de la mañana con Tony Valor y otra vez a las 4 de la tarde con DJ Ñeco. Yo soy Gio Breton. Vamos a seguir con música educativa. Entonces, right now, Datos, Romeo Santos, Prince Royce.